0: don't know if this makes sense, but you're my hallelujah. 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
0: Cameras point and shoot. 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But the grass ain't always greener on the other side. 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